the other night. Couldn't find him asleep. My head's spinning left and right. Not a single thought I could keep.

was just actually like thinking about my $50, all I had to survive in Harlem. I was like, what's the, you know, fuck you.